WXII-12 First Warning Weather Center. I'm meteorologist Brian Slocum with a look at your Wednesday forecast. Lots of bright sunshine and very comfortable early in the day on Wednesday in all areas, but humidity will start to increase today. It will be noticeable this afternoon. High temperatures in the mountains will be in the mid to upper 70s with mid to upper 80s east of there through the foothills and into the Triad. We'll start to see some storms developing later today, as early as late afternoon, but into the evening too for our western counties, mostly in the mountains and western foothills. Chances for rain 30 to 40% there, only 20% for the Triad. A little warm, a little more seasonable overnight. Temperatures in the 60s across the board. It's humid for Thursday and Friday with good storm coverage later each day. About 50-50 chance for much of the area. Could even see a few strong to severe storms in the Triad and foothills come Friday. Weekend weather looking drier, but a few storms are possible Saturday. From the WXII-12 First Warning Weather Center, I'm meteorologist Brian Slocum.

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Wish to the Lord I had me a warm coat and a hat.

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0: my feet. Looks left, nothing develops. 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Touchdown, Wake Forest.
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3: WXII 12, First Warning Weather Center. I'm meteorologist Brian Slocum with a look at your Wednesday forecast. Lots of bright sunshine and very comfortable early in the day on Wednesday in all areas, but humidity will start to increase today. It'll be noticeable this afternoon. High temperatures in the mountains will be in the mid to upper 70s with mid to upper 80s east of there through the foothills and into the Triad. We'll start to see some storms developing later today, as early as late afternoon, but into the evening too for our western counties, mostly in the mountains and western foothills. Chances for rain 30 to 40% there, only 20% for the Triad. A little warm, a little more seasonable overnight. Temperatures in the 60s across the board. It's humid for Thursday and Friday with good storm coverage later each day. About 50-50 chance for much of the area. Could even see a few strong to severe storms in the Triad and foothills come Friday. Weekend weather looking drier, but a few storms are possible Saturday. From the WXII 12 First Warning Weather Center, I'm meteorologist Brian Slocum.

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2: WXII 12, First Warning Weather Center. I'm meteorologist Brian Slocum with a look at your Wednesday forecast. Lots of bright sunshine and very comfortable early in the day on Wednesday in all areas, but humidity will start to increase today. It will be noticeable this afternoon. High temperatures in the mountains will be in the mid to upper 70s with mid to upper 80s east of there through the foothills and into the Triad. We'll start to see some storms developing later today, as early as late afternoon, but into the evening too for our western counties, mostly in the mountains and western foothills. Chances for rain 30 to 40% there, only 20% for the Triad. A little warm, a little more seasonable overnight. Temperatures in the 60s across the board. It's humid for Thursday and Friday with good storm coverage later each day. About 50-50 chance for much of the area. Could even see a few strong to severe storms in the Triad and foothills come Friday. Weekend weather looking drier, but a few storms are possible Saturday. From the WXII 12 First Warning Weather Center, I'm meteorologist Brian Slocum.
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1: Here's the snap, play action, long one downfield. Caught, Foley, 10-5, touchdown, Wake Forest. Looks longer, now throws left side into the end zone. It is caught for a touchdown. Bounces outside, Derby down the sideline. They will never catch him. 10-5, touchdown, Wake Forest.
0: This is the home of the Deacs. 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
4: WXII 12, First Warning Weather Center. I'm meteorologist Brian Slocum with a look at your Wednesday forecast. Lots of bright sunshine and very comfortable early in the day on Wednesday in all areas, but humidity will start to increase today. It will be noticeable this afternoon. High temperatures in the mountains will be in the mid to upper 70s with mid to upper 80s east of there through the foothills and into the Triad. We'll start to see some storms developing later today, as early as late afternoon, but into the evening too for our western counties, mostly in the mountains and western foothills. Chances for rain 30 to 40% there, only 20% for the Triad. A little warm, a little more seasonable overnight, temperatures in the 60s across the board. It's humid for Thursday and Friday with good storm coverage later each day. About 50-50 chance for much of the area. Could even see a few strong to severe storms in the Triad and foothills

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2: Hi there, ladies and gentlemen. My name is Tim Green. I'm the pastor at Victory Church in Ruffin, North Carolina. And the sweet people I pastor there at Victory Church are so proud to bring you this Bible reminder. Just a little 5-minute program to remind you that you are loved by the Lord Jesus Christ. He loves you so much, he went to a cross and bled and died for your sins and for mine. And friend, if you don't know him as your Lord and Savior, you're living below your privilege. He loves you so much. He wants to come into your life. He wants to be part of your life. He wants to come into your heart and into your soul. He wants to give you everlasting life. That means when this life is over, life will just begin for God's children. Won't you call upon him right now? Cry unto him something like this: Lord Jesus, I'm a sinner. Father, forgive me of my sins. Please come into my heart and save me because I believe. I know that if you'll pray that prayer, believing with all of your heart, that the Lord Jesus will gloriously save your soul. Maybe you're going through a tough time. Maybe you're listening tonight and you've got a financial need. Maybe it's a marital problem or a family problem. Maybe you're sick and not healthy. Friend, I want you to know Jesus cares. Jesus loves you and adores you, and he wants to help you through this trying time. Just simply call upon him for his help, and he promised that he would be there. Just believe with all of your heart, and the Lord Jesus will meet every need. I'd like to invite you to join us for any of our services at Victory Church. We're located at 2073 Oregon Hill Road in Ruffin, North Carolina. That's R-U-F-F-I-N. It's very close to Reidsville, North Carolina. And you are always welcome. We have Sunday morning service at 10:30, Wednesday nights at 7 o'clock. If you'd like more information on our church or our Christian school, just call 336-939-3566, or you can go to Facebook and type in Victory Church Ruffin, R-U-F-F-I-N, Victory Church Ruffin, on Facebook, and that will get you to our Facebook site and give you all the information on our church and our Christian school. This week we're reading the 16th verse of the 4th chapter of Hebrews. It says, "Let us therefore come boldly unto the throne of grace, that we may obtain mercy and find grace to help in time of need." It says you can come boldly. That means you can come without fear. That means that you can come because the Lord has invited you to come. It also means that we should come repentantly. There's no need to come unless you confess your sins. God will not hear you until you make yourself clean. 1 John 1:9 says, "If we confess our sins, he is faithful and just and will forgive us our sins and purify us from all unrighteousness." The Lord Jesus promised that he would forgive us if we would just call upon him and ask for that forgiveness. Psalm 51:17 says, "God will not despise a broken

0: and contrite spirit. We must come to him humbly. We must come to him with a contrite spirit, with a broken heart, and let the Lord put our heart back together, not like we want it to be, not like it used to be, but like he wants it to be. Psalm 51:7 says, "Wash me, and I will be whiter than snow." Listen, we've all sinned. We've all come short of the glory of God. And that's why we all need to come to the throne of grace repentantly, asking the Lord to forgive us of our sin. Have you done that? If you haven't, friend, call upon him while he is near, and he will forgive you of all of your sin. Well, thank you so much for listening to Bible Reminder. We appreciate you listening. Hope that the program's been a blessing to you and a help to you. Join us again next time when, Lord willing, we'll do it all over again right here.
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0: 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She was an Alabama dope fiend with Angela. 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
1: The world is in conflict, the world is at war, and your soul is at war as well. Until you find that peace, it will only be found in what Jesus Christ has done for you. You see, you don't have peace if you are at war with God. You must have peace with God through what Jesus Christ did. That's why he came. He said, "It is finished," and he won the battle. He rose from the dead, and he paid for our peace. So when you come to know the God of peace, you will come to know the peace of God, which passes all understanding, because you are now at peace with God. And then you're ready to be a peacemaker and spread that peace everywhere you go. Know Jesus, you'll know peace, for he is the Prince of Peace.
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No matter how many times you read about it, the death of the Lord Jesus is the most compelling true story in all of history. Welcome to Through the Bible, where we sit a little longer at the foot of the cross. As we study God's Word with Dr. J. Vernon McGee, we're going to look at the events that happened immediately after Jesus died. So grab your Bible and turn to Matthew 27, where we're going to look at Jesus' great commission, his final words on earth to his followers. It's an exciting call, and it's really the heart of Through the Bible's mission. We take Jesus' commands to teach others seriously, and taking his word to every corner of the globe is our vision and passion too. You can join us in that step of obedience every time you pray and financially support this teaching ministry. Did you realize that? This work is definitely a partnership. And you know, every time we begin a new five-year journey through the Bible, we always welcome new passengers aboard, even new generations we've been on for so long. And I thought of that when I read this letter from Denise in Rochester, New Hampshire. Listen to this. Having listened to you for the better part of my life, I turned 70 last year, and I felt it was time to express my deep gratitude for your ministry. I cannot begin to convey how blessed I am for the insights and understanding I have gained through your teachings. My most significant blessing came last year when my daughter, who homeschools her three children, asked me to teach her oldest, who is 14, about biblical history. God led me to utilize your program, and I'm thrilled to share that my grandson, who's high-functioning autistic, has found encouragement in Dr. McGee's voice and simple explanations of the Bible. This has inspired him to seek Christ and listen on his own. I've been enjoying your teachings without contributing, but I feel compelled to change that. God has blessed me, and I'm now able to give monthly, and have ordered some Bible bus passes to share with others. I also have a desire to start a small group study, and I would appreciate your prayers as I seek to build his kingdom through this endeavor. Thank you for continuing Dr. McGee's ministry. It provides

0: generational wisdom and blessings that resonate deeply with many, including myself. I pray for your ministry daily and look forward to seeing how God continues to work through you. Well, thank you, Denise. Thank you so much for your faithful listening and now supporting both through prayer and financial support of the ministry. We never tire of hearing about generations of families that listen together. Let's pray. Father, thank you for the marching orders to take your word to the ends of the earth. And Lord, as we spread the seed of your word, let it fall on good soil. We pray that those who hear will turn to you as Savior. In Jesus' name, amen. Open to Matthew 27 as we go through the Bible with Dr. J. Vernon McGee.
1: Now, friends, as we come today to our study, we finished verse 50 last time, and we're right in the midst of the first part of our gospel, which is the death of Christ. Christ died for our sins according to the Scriptures. And we find here in verse 50, Jesus, when he'd cried again with a loud voice, yielded up the ghost. They crucified him. Verse 35, and they crucified him. That's all it's told. No details at all. Just these things that surrounded the crucifixion. The Spirit of God put the blanket of silence upon that cross that you and I might not look upon it to satisfy our curiosity. But he died there for your sins and mine. Now we are told in verse 51, behold, the veil of the temple was rent in twain from the top to the bottom, and the earth did quake and the rocks rent. At the death of Christ, several very notable things took place, and one was there was an earthquake. The other is that in the temple, the veil was rent, not from the bottom to the top. Man didn't do it, but from the top to the bottom. And that veil speaks of his flesh. And when his flesh was rent upon the cross, and he paid the penalty for your sin and my sin in his own body on the tree, then the way to God was opened wide so that you don't have to have a priest to go in for you. You don't have to have a preacher to go in for you. You don't have to have someone else to go in for you. You can go directly to the throne of God as a sinner through Christ. And let's emphasize that. You only come to God through the Lord Jesus Christ. The only way to him is through Christ. And that was because he was rent. He died upon the cross when he gave up the ghost. Your sins and mine were paid. We come to God through him. There is one mediator between God and man, the man Christ Jesus. Now, verse 52, and the graves were open. Many bodies of the saints which slept arose, came out of the graves after his resurrection and went into the holy city and appeared unto many. Now, this is the part that we wish that more had been told us. I can't go into a great deal of detail here at all, other than to say we believe that it happened this way, and these were part of that great company that went to heaven when he led captivity captive at his ascension. Now, the important thing for us to note here is that this earthquake was an intelligent earthquake. It was not just haphazard. The graves were opened by it, and many bodies of the saints which slept arose, just certain ones. I'd like to make this point here. There is a very excellent treatment of this by Bishop Nicholson in his little book entitled The Six Miracles of Calvary. Many times at Easter, or Good Friday, I should say, why, we have had the seven last words. Well, we had those for, I guess, 15 years straight. That we decided we'd switch and take The Six Miracles of Calvary, use Bishop Nicholson's little book. And it was proved a rich blessing to many. I would say that if you're interested in that, go to your gospel bookstore. It's a rich little book, not only for this miracle, but there's six miracles of Calvary. You will notice they appeared unto many. There were witnesses to it. Now when the centurion and they that were with him watching Jesus saw the earthquake and those things that were done, they feared greatly, saying, truly, this was the Son of God. And Luke said he went and stood beneath that cross. That centurion maybe didn't know a great deal

He didn't know enough to take his place beneath the cross of Christ. And that's all that God ever asks any sinner to do, is just to take his place beneath the cross of Christ. He'd never read Hodge's theology or Strong's theology, and he had never read any of Augustine's City of God, and he hadn't even had any of my books, by the way. But he knew enough to take his place beneath the cross. I believe the centurion was a saved man. He witnessed these things, and these are the things that confirmed to him that this was the Son of God, and he took his place there. Verse 55, and many women were there, beholding afar off, which followed Jesus from Galilee, ministering unto him, among which was Mary Magdalene, and Mary the mother of James and Joses, and the mother of Zebedee's children. When the even was come, there came a rich man of Arimathea named Joseph, who also himself was Jesus' disciple. And I'd never know he was a disciple until this event. But you see, when the very thing that caused the apostles to be scattered seems to have drawn in others that up to this time had what you would call secret disciples. But now he steps out in the open and he declares his faith. He was Jesus' disciple. And he went to Pilate on that basis, and he begged the body of Jesus. Then Pilate commanded the body to be delivered. This man, and also Nicodemus, who came to him by night, and John will tell us about that, he came bringing 100-pound weight of ointment to put on the body of Jesus. And these two men, Joseph of Arimathea and Nicodemus, who apparently had been in the background and what we'd probably call secret disciples, they now come out in the open. At least they were the undertakers that handled the body of Jesus. And we'll see later just exactly what they did. And these two men became believers. Verse 59, and when Joseph had taken the body, he wrapped it in a clean linen cloth, laid it in his own new tomb, which he had hewn out in the rock, and he rolled a great stone to the door of the sepulcher and departed. Now, near Golgotha, there is a tomb, and they point it out as being the one in which he was buried. They call it the Garden Tomb. I don't know whether he was there or not. I sometimes wonder. I, frankly, would have my doubts. The important thing is not to be able to locate the tomb. I saw a woman go in there and get right into the place where bodies were placed and get right down on her all fours and kiss the floor of that tomb. I saw no value in that at all. That's no good. May not even be the right tomb to begin with. There were many sepulchers in that area, and it could have been any one of them. I'm sure it's in that area. This one's as good as any. But try to pin these things down and make them holy and sacred spots is not his intention. It wasn't to make a sacred spot there, but it was take that gospel from Jerusalem, the fact that he died for the sins of the world, and take it to the world. That is the important thing, not to be able to locate the sepulcher. Now, verse 61, there was Mary Magdalene and the other Mary sitting over against the sepulcher. Now, the next day that followed the day of the preparation, the chief priests and Pharisees came together unto Pilate, saying, Sir, we remember that that deceiver said, while he was yet alive, after 3 days I'll rise again. Command, therefore, that the sepulcher be made sure until the third day, lest his disciples come by night and steal him away and say unto the people, He's risen from the dead. So the last error shall be worse than the first. Pilate said unto them, Ye have a watch. Go your way. Make it as sure as ye can. So they went and made the sepulcher sure, sealing the stone and setting a watch. Now, the zeal of the enemy actually gives a confirmation of his resurrection. If they had gone off and left that tomb there, then the argument they gave that the disciples stole the body away might be plausible. But my friend, when you got a Roman guard around it, and when the tomb is sealed and they're there watching it, you may just write it down that the thing that is happening is not going to take place that was stated later, that they stole his body away.

They made this sepulcher sure. My, how the enemy went to all this trouble, and yet it gave a confirmation of his resurrection. Then another thing that's quite interesting is that apparently when he had told his disciples he would rise again the third day, they had just told everybody about it. And apparently these rulers got word of it, maybe at the last minute or at the time of the crucifixion. And as soon as they can get another audience with Pilate, they said, look, let's make sure, because he made this statement and we want to make sure he doesn't come out of the grave. They didn't expect him to come out, and very frankly, the apostles never expected him to come out of that grave. All four Gospels, when you look at them, you discover that. And I think we'll get a little confirmation of it here. Now, we come to chapter 28, and the chapter 28 is the resurrection of Jesus and the giving of the Great Commission. These are the two great incidents recorded here. Now we've had the death of Christ. Now we have the other pillar on which the gospel rests. The arch of the gospel rests upon two great pillars. First, the death of Christ, and then the resurrection of the Lord Jesus. And the gospel rests upon it. Listen to Paul as he states the gospel in 1 Corinthians 15:3. For I delivered unto you first of all that which I also received, how that Christ died for our sins according to the Scriptures, and that he was buried, and that he rose again the third day according to the Scriptures. Now we've had the death and burial, and in chapter 28 we have the resurrection of the Lord Jesus Christ. Both facts are essential to saving faith. He was delivered for our offenses. He was raised for our justification. He was made sin for us, that we might be made the righteousness of God in him. The unique fact of the gospel, of course, is the resurrection. All other religious leaders have died. None of them died for their followers, but he did. And the other religious leaders, none of them have even made a claim they came back from the dead. The one thing that makes Christianity unique today, well, take the founders. Where are the founders of the other religions? They're dead. And where is the Lord Jesus? Well, he's alive at God's right hand at this very moment. I do not think any gospel writer gives all the details concerning the resurrection any more than they do of the crucifixion of Christ. They merely state the fact. And you have here these different records, and I know that there's been attempts made to try to say there's a contradiction in them. Actually, there's not. The Scofield Reference Bible has a very fine note on this. The old Scofield Bible, it was on page 1043. And if you don't have a Scofield Bible, you ought to have one, and you ought to look up that note. It's a very important one, by the way, to read and see the order of resurrection. I do not intend to go into that here at all, but I'll take up the record of each gospel when we come to them. Now, will you notice chapter 28, verse 1, in the end of the Sabbath, as it began to dawn toward the first day of the week, came Mary Magdalene and the other Mary to see the sepulcher. And behold, there was a great earthquake. You see, they brought out ointment also to anoint his body. And behold, there was a great earthquake, for the angel of the Lord descended from heaven and came and rolled back the stone from the door and sat upon it. Now, why was it necessary to roll back the stone? To let him out? No, he was gone when the stone was rolled back. He was out of there. The stone was rolled not to let him out, but to let them in. His countenance was like lightning, his raiment white as snow, and for fear of him, the keepers did shake, became as dead men. That guard there, they were very happy to leave after this. Verse 5, and the angel answered and said unto the women, fear not ye, for I know that ye seek Jesus, which was crucified. He is not here, for he is risen, as he said. And these are steps that every individual should take before he witnesses. First, he is not here, he's risen, as he said. There must be a conviction of that. Come see the place where the Lord lay. Have it settled in your own mind that Jesus died and rose again from the dead. And then we're to go

were to tell, verse 7, and go quickly and tell his disciples that he's risen from the dead, and behold, he goeth before you into Galilee, there shall ye see him, lo, I've told you. Now they departed quickly from the sepulchre with fear and great joy, did run to bring his disciples word. And as they went to tell his disciples, behold, Jesus met them, saying, all hail.

priests, all the things that were done. These men, these soldiers that were on guard duty, they went in and reported. They didn't know when he left. All they knew was that the stone was rolled away, it frightened them to death, and that this angel had appeared to the women. I don't think the soldiers saw it at all, but the soldiers took a look in, and they said he wasn't there. He was gone. Now, what are they going to say? And when they were assembled with the elders and had taken counsel, they gave large money unto the soldiers, saying, "Say ye, his disciples came by night and stole him away while we slept." That, may I say, is not a very plausible thing. Can you imagine a soldier today, for that matter, or a soldier in that day, especially a Roman soldier? He's told that he's to guard a certain place, and he's to be sure nothing happens there. No one comes. Now, suppose that what he's supposed to guard, that someone does come and takes away the thing that he was to guard. And suppose his explanation is, "I went to sleep." What do you think would happen to him? That soldier would be executed, as you well know. I can't imagine this story even ever becoming plausible, and yet it's used by the enemy, of course. Verse 14, "And if this come to the governor's ears, we will persuade him and secure you." If this word would get out that that's what you did, well, the governor would have you for a firing squad. But we'll take care of that now. So they took the money and did as they were taught. And this saying is commonly reported among the Jews until this day. That is the story that was told, of course, by the enemy. Notice verse 16. We have now the Great Commission that is given. We have actually two extreme viewpoints of this so-called Great Commission. And very frankly, I think both of them are rather extreme. The Great Commission in Matthew, it's a source of controversy. One extreme group, they feel that the so-called Great Commission contains the only command for the church. This is it. And they just hang on to it. Others feel that it has no meaning for this day, and it should be excluded from the church program. Now, both of these are extreme views, and both, to me, seem to be in error. We've endeavored to show that Matthew has direct application for us, and I think the Great Commission has an application for us today. And this doesn't mean that it'll not find a final and fuller meaning in the future. I think it will. But it's obvious that Matthew did not give the total record of the resurrection, and neither did he give us the total commission. Now, the commission in Matthew should be considered with the other Gospels, and especially with Acts 1:8, as well as with the other three Gospels. All of these give a full-orb command for the present day as well as the future. And I think that it all should be put together, given as a composite. "Ye shall be witness unto me, beginning in Jerusalem and Judea and Samaria, and then unto the very ends of the earth. Ye shall be witnesses unto me, and you're to be endued with power from on high." Now, with that in mind, this is part of it. "Then the 11 disciples went away into Galilee, into a mountain where Jesus had appointed them. And when they saw him, they worshipped him, but some doubted." That is the way it's been for 1900 years. Some believe, some doubt. And right now, I'm sure there are people listening to me in both categories, but I rejoice that I believe most of them are in the category of those who believe. "Now, and Jesus came and spake unto them, saying, All power is given unto me in heaven and in earth." He's speaking as the king. "Go ye therefore and teach all nations." Now, I think this will have a real application in the Great Tribulation period. I'm sure it will even in the millennium. But friends, it has an application for us today. "Go ye therefore and teach all nations, baptizing them in the name of the Father and of the Son and of the Holy Spirit." This is triune baptism, you see. "Teaching them to observe all things whatsoever I've commanded you, and lo, I'm with you always, even unto the end of the age," not the world. He says, "I'll be with you." Now, I can't see anything that's wrong with this for today. Now, the Great Commission is not really, to me, the important thing right here.

0: It's the great omission. There is an omission here. What is it that we don't have here? Well, I could almost wish and say, well, you read it over again, we'll talk about it next time, but we're going back to Exodus next time, so let me just say this. What is it that is omitted here? There's no ascension here. You know why? Because the kingdom is here upon the earth. And Matthew leaves the king upon the earth because this is where the king is to be. Now, he takes his own out of the world to be with himself, and the ascension is essential for that. Now, will you notice in closing, he was born a king, he lived as a king, he died a king, he rose again a king. And friends, he's coming again to this earth as King of Kings and Lord of Lords. I hope you bow to him today. May God richly bless you, my beloved.
1: Well, I certainly appreciate the reminder that the Lord promises to be with us right on through the end of the age. And it's only in his power that the Great Commission can be carried out. He commands us all to take his word to the ends of the earth. And that's what you can do in partnership with Through the Bible. We all know that ministry begins, continues, and succeeds only through prayer. 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Well, we're on the move as we travel back to the Old Testament to a book Dr. McGee nicknamed The Great Redemption Story. I'm Steve Schwetz, and I'll save a seat just for you.

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2: WXII 12, First Warning Weather Center. I'm meteorologist Brian Slocum with a look at your Wednesday forecast. Lots of bright sunshine and very comfortable early in the day on Wednesday in all areas, but humidity will start to increase today. It'll be noticeable this afternoon. High temperatures in the mountains will be in the mid to upper 70s with mid to upper 80s east of there through the foothills and into the triad. We'll start to see some storms developing later today, as early as late afternoon, but into the evening too for our western counties, mostly in the mountains and western foothills. Chances for rain 30 to 40% there, only 20% for the triad. A little warm, a little more seasonable overnight. Temperatures in the 60s across the board. It's humid for Thursday and Friday with good storm coverage later each day. About 50-50 chance for much of the area. Could even see a few strong to severe storms in the Triad and Foothills come Friday. Weekend weather looking drier, but a few storms are possible Saturday. From the WXII 12 First Warning Weather Center, I'm meteorologist Brian Slocum.

and the eyes that used to burn for me. 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

0: WXII 12, First Warning Weather Center. I'm meteorologist Brian Slocum with a look at your Wednesday forecast. Lots of bright sunshine and very comfortable early in the day on Wednesday in all areas, but humidity will start to increase today. It will be noticeable this afternoon. High temperatures in the mountains will be in the mid to upper 70s with mid to upper 80s east of there through the foothills and into the triad. We'll start to see some storms developing later today, as early as late afternoon, but into the evening too for our western counties, mostly in the mountains and western foothills. Chances for rain 30 to 40% there, only 20% for the triad. A little warm, a little more seasonable overnight, temperatures in the 60s across the board. It's humid for Thursday and Friday with good storm coverage later each day. About 50-50 chance for much of the area. Could even see a few strong to severe storms in the Triad and Foothills come Friday. Weekend weather looking drier, but a few storms are possible Saturday. From the WXII 12 First Warning Weather Center, I'm meteorologist Brian Slocum.
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2: From the WXII 12 First Warning Weather Center, I'm meteorologist Brian Slocum with a look at your Wednesday forecast. Lots of bright sunshine and very comfortable early in the day on Wednesday in all areas, but humidity will start to increase today. It will be noticeable this afternoon. High temperatures in the mountains will be in the mid to upper 70s with mid to upper 80s east of there through the foothills and into the Triad. We'll start to see some storms developing later today, as early as late afternoon, but into the evening too for our western counties, mostly in the mountains and western foothills. Chances for rain 30 to 40% there, only 20% for the Triad. A little warm, a little more seasonable overnight. Temperatures in the 60s across the board. It's humid for Thursday and Friday with good storm coverage later each day. About 50-50 chance for much of the area. Could even see a few strong to severe storms in the Triad and foothills come Friday. Weekend weather looking drier, but a few storms are possible Saturday.

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0: Cape Sinai 12 First Warning Weather Center. I'm meteorologist Brian Slocum with a look at your Wednesday forecast. Lots of bright sunshine and very comfortable early in the day on Wednesday in all areas, but humidity will start to increase today. It'll be noticeable this afternoon. High temperatures in the mountains will be in the mid to upper 70s with mid to upper 80s east of there through the foothills and into the triad. We'll start to see some storms developing later today, as early as late afternoon, but into the evening too for our western counties, mostly in the mountains and western foothills. Chances for rain 30 to 40% there, only 20% for the triad. A little warm, a little more seasonable overnight, temperatures in the 60s across the board. It's humid for Thursday and Friday with good storm coverage later each day. About 50-50 chance for much of the area. Could even see a few strong to severe storms in the Triad and Foothills come Friday. Weekend weather looking drier, but a few storms are possible Saturday. From the WXII 12 First Warning Weather Center, I'm meteorologist Brian Slocum.
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2: WXII 12, First Warning Weather Center. I'm meteorologist Brian Slocum with a look at your Wednesday forecast. Lots of bright sunshine and very comfortable early in the day on Wednesday in all areas, but humidity will start to increase today. It'll be noticeable this afternoon. High temperatures in the mountains will be in the mid to upper 70s with mid to upper 80s east of there through the foothills and into the Triad. We'll start to see some storms developing later today, as early as late afternoon, but into the evening too for our western counties, mostly in the mountains and western foothills. Chances for rain 30 to 40% there, only 20% for the Triad. A little warm, a little more seasonable overnight. Temperatures in the 60s across the board. It's humid for Thursday and Friday with good storm coverage later each day. About 50-50 chance for much of the area. Could even see a few strong to severe storms in the Triad and foothills come Friday. Weekend weather looking drier, but a few storms are possible Saturday. From the WXII 12 First Warning Weather Center, I'm meteorologist Brian Slocum.

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3: WXII 12 First Warning Weather Center. I'm meteorologist Brian Slocum with a look at your Wednesday forecast. Lots of bright sunshine and very comfortable early in the day on Wednesday in all areas, but humidity will start to increase today. It'll be noticeable this afternoon. High temperatures in the mountains will be in the mid to upper 70s with mid to upper 80s east of there through the foothills and into the Triad. We'll start to see some storms developing later today, as early as late afternoon, but into the evening too for our western counties, mostly in the mountains and western foothills. Chances for rain 30 to 40% there, only 20% for the Triad. A little warm, a little more seasonable overnight, temperatures in the 60s across the board. It's humid for Thursday and Friday with good storm coverage later each day. About 50-50 chance for much of the area. Could even see a few strong to severe storms in the Triad and foothills come Friday. Weekend weather looking drier, but a few storms are possible Saturday. From the WXII 12 First Warning Weather Center, I'm meteorologist Brian Slocum.
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Alan Jackson, Brooks and Dunn, George Strait, their home in Southern Virginia and the Piedmont Triad. 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
2: WXII 12, First Warning Weather Center. I'm meteorologist Brian Slocum with a look at your Wednesday forecast. Lots of bright sunshine and very comfortable early in the day on Wednesday in all areas, but humidity will start to increase today. It will be noticeable this afternoon. High temperatures in the mountains will be in the mid to upper 70s with mid to upper 80s east of there through the foothills and into the triad. We'll start to see some storms developing later today, as early as late afternoon, but into the evening too for our western counties, mostly in the mountains and western foothills. Chances for rain 30 to 40% there, only 20% for the triad. A little warm, a little more seasonable overnight, temperatures in the 60s across the board. It's humid for Thursday and Friday with good storm coverage later each day. About 50-50 chance for much of the area. Could even see a few strong to severe storms in the Triad and Foothills come Friday. Weekend weather looking drier, but a few storms are possible Saturday. From the WXII 12 First Warning Weather Center, I'm meteorologist Brian Slocum.
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2: WXII 12, First Warning Weather Center. I'm meteorologist Brian Slocum with a look at your Wednesday forecast. Lots of bright sunshine and very comfortable early in the day on Wednesday in all areas, but humidity will start to increase today. It will be noticeable this afternoon. High temperatures in the mountains will be in the mid to upper 70s with mid to upper 80s east of there through the foothills and into the Triad. We'll start to see some storms developing later today, as early as late afternoon, but into the evening too for our western counties, mostly in the mountains and western foothills. Chances for rain 30 to 40% there, only 20% for the Triad. A little warm, a little more seasonable overnight. Temperatures in the 60s across the board. It's humid for Thursday and Friday with good storm coverage later each day. About 50-50 chance for much of the area. Could even see a few strong to severe storms in the Triad and foothills come Friday. Weekend weather looking drier, but a few storms are possible Saturday. From the WXII 12 First Warning Weather Center, I'm meteorologist Brian Slocum.
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2: WXII 12, First Warning Weather Center. I'm meteorologist Brian Slocum with a look at your Wednesday forecast. Lots of bright sunshine and very comfortable early in the day on Wednesday in all areas, but humidity will start to increase today. It'll be noticeable this afternoon. High temperatures in the mountains will be in the mid to upper 70s with mid to upper 80s east of there through the foothills and into the triad. We'll start to see some storms developing later today, as early as late afternoon, but into the evening too for our western counties, mostly in the mountains and western foothills. Chances for rain 30 to 40% there, only 20% for the triad. A little warm, a little more seasonable overnight, temperatures in the 60s across the board. It's humid for Thursday and Friday with good storm coverage later each day. About 50-50 chance for much of the area. Could even see a few strong to severe storms in the Triad and Foothills come Friday. Weekend weather looking drier, but a few storms are possible Saturday. From the WXII 12 First Warning Weather Center, I'm meteorologist Brian Slocum.

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2: WXII 12, First Warning Weather Center. I'm meteorologist Brian Slocum with a look at your Wednesday forecast. Lots of bright sunshine and very comfortable early in the day on Wednesday in all areas, but humidity will start to increase today. It'll be noticeable this afternoon. High temperatures in the mountains will be in the mid to upper 70s with mid to upper 80s east of there through the foothills and into the Triad. We'll start to see some storms developing later today, as early as late afternoon, but into the evening too for our western counties, mostly in the mountains and western foothills. Chances for rain 30 to 40% there, only 20% for the Triad. A little warm, a little more seasonable overnight. Temperatures in the 60s across the board. It's humid for Thursday and Friday with good storm coverage later each day. About 50-50 chance for much of the area. Could even see a few strong to severe storms in the Triad and foothills come Friday. Weekend weather looking drier, but a few storms are possible Saturday. From the WXII 12 First Warning Weather Center, I'm meteorologist Brian Slocum.
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2: WXII 12, First Warning Weather Center. I'm meteorologist Brian Slocum with a look at your Wednesday forecast. Lots of bright sunshine and very comfortable early in the day on Wednesday in all areas, but humidity will start to increase today. It'll be noticeable this afternoon. High temperatures in the mountains will be in the mid to upper 70s with mid to upper 80s east of there through the foothills and into the Triad. We'll start to see some storms developing later today, as early as late afternoon, but into the evening too for our western counties, mostly in the mountains and western foothills. Chances for rain 30 to 40% there, only 20% for the Triad. A little warm, a little more seasonable overnight. Temperatures in the 60s across the board. It's humid for Thursday and Friday with good storm coverage later each day. About 50-50 chance for much of the area. Could even see a few strong to severe storms in the Triad and foothills come Friday. Weekend weather looking drier, but a few storms are possible Saturday. From the WXII 12 First Warning Weather Center, I'm meteorologist Brian Slocum.

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0: WXII-12 First Warning Weather Center. I'm meteorologist Brian Slocum with a look at your Wednesday forecast. Lots of bright sunshine and very comfortable early in the day on Wednesday in all areas, but humidity will start to increase today. It will be noticeable this afternoon. High temperatures in the mountains will be in the mid to upper 70s with mid to upper 80s east of there through the foothills and into the Triad. We'll start to see some storms developing later today, as early as late afternoon, but into the evening too for our western counties, mostly in the mountains and western foothills. Chances for rain 30 to 40% there, only 20% for the Triad. A little warm, a little more seasonable overnight. Temperatures in the 60s across the board. It's humid for Thursday and Friday with good storm coverage later each day. About 50-50 chance for much of the area. Could even see a few strong to severe storms in the Triad and foothills come Friday. Weekend weather looking drier, but a few storms are possible Saturday. From the WXII 12 First Warning Weather Center, I'm meteorologist Brian Slocum.
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0: Welcome to Through the Bible with our teacher, Dr. J. Vernon McGee. We're glad you're here as we begin a journey through a book that Dr. McGee nicknamed The Great Redemption Story. That's right, we're back in the Old Testament, ready to travel through the book of Exodus. And we're heading down to Egypt at a time when God's word says that Pharaoh forgot about Joseph and forgot that the Israelites were God's people. And God's people even wondered if God himself had forgotten them. But he hadn't, of course. God had a rescue plan. That's all ahead for us here on the Bible Bus. So hop aboard, and as you find your place in Exodus, let's lean across the aisle and listen to what God is doing in the lives of our fellow writers.
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1: Well, you tell me how she was when you once knew her. 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
0: The world is in conflict, the world is at war, and your soul is at war as well. Until you find that peace, it will only be found in what Jesus Christ has done for you. You see, you don't have peace if you are at war with God. You must have peace with God through what Jesus Christ did. That's why he came. He said, "It is finished," and he won the battle. He rose from the dead, and he paid for our peace. So when you come to know the God of peace, you will come to know the peace of God, which passes all understanding, because you are now at peace with God. And then you're ready to be a peacemaker and spread that peace everywhere you go. Know Jesus, you'll know peace, for he is the Prince of Peace.
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4: WXII 12, First Warning Weather Center. I'm meteorologist Brian Slocum with a look at your Wednesday forecast. Lots of bright sunshine and very comfortable early in the day on Wednesday in all areas, but humidity will start to increase today. It'll be noticeable this afternoon. High temperatures in the mountains will be in the mid to upper 70s with mid to upper 80s east of there through the foothills and into the Triad. We'll start to see some storms developing later today, as early as late afternoon, but into the evening too for our western counties, mostly in the mountains and western foothills. Chances for rain 30 to 40% there, only 20% for the Triad. A little warm, a little more seasonable overnight. Temperatures in the 60s across the board. It's humid for Thursday and Friday with good storm coverage later each day. About 50-50 chance for much of the area. Could even see a few strong to severe storms in the Triad and foothills come Friday. Weekend weather looking drier, but a few storms are possible Saturday. From the WXII 12 First Warning Weather Center, I'm meteorologist Brian Slocum.

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0: I pledge allegiance to the flag of the United States of America and to the republic for which it stands, one nation, under God, indivisible, with liberty and justice for all.
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WXII 12 First Warning Weather Center. I'm meteorologist Brian Slocum with a look at your Thursday forecast. Stevie weather is back. Humidity has risen since early this week after a little taste of some more early autumn weather. Summer is back. Temperatures will be in the mid to upper 80s this afternoon for the Trident foothills and upper 70s for many mountain spots. It'll be a little unsettling, though. Scattered showers and storms will start to flare up, especially north and west. Northern Piedmont, foothills, and mountains will have the best storm chance today, and a few strong to severe storms may pop up late in the afternoon and continue early into the evening hours tonight. Rain chances 7.

0: settle, but clouds remain. We could have a little bit of overnight rain remain, but tonight's lunar eclipse may be challenging to see with extra clouds. The moonlight, since it's not a total eclipse, should kind of guide you where you should look. We're hoping for some breaks in the clouds overnight. More widespread storms expected on Friday, and severe weather is a possibility in all zones. Saturday's scattered storm chance is a little bit more limited. Highs in the low to mid-80s this weekend. From the WXII 12 First Warning Weather Center, I'm meteorologist Brian Slocum.
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Patty Loveless leads us into another great set of country classics right here on the Good Morning, Good Morning, Good Morning show. And Thursday morning, August the 27th, going to see some cloudiness early this morning, scattered showers and thunderstorms for the afternoon. Some of those storms could contain some strong gusty winds. Going to see up around 80 for a high in the mountains today. You'll do a little better than that. Below the mountain, you're looking at close to 90 degrees, so it's going to be a warm one today. Keep it here for your favorite country classics on a Thursday morning, Little Friday, we like to call it. We hope you're doing great this morning. Off to school, off to work, be safe out there.

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1: I like that song. A love with a capital U. It's a good morning. Good morning. Good morning, Chuck. Hey, I got to send one out to Chris and Little Mom and all the guys at the Roanoke shop this morning. You guys working hard today. Hope it's a great day for you. Statler Brothers, one a little different for you. You can't have your Kate and Edith too. Statler's.

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2: From the WXII 12 First Warning Weather Center, I'm meteorologist Brian Slocum with a look at your Thursday forecast. Steamy weather is back. Humidity has risen since earlier this week after a little taste of some more early autumn weather. Summer is back. Temperatures will be in the mid to upper 80s this afternoon for the Trident foothills and upper 70s for many mountain spots. It'll be a little unsettling, though. Scattered showers and storms will start to flare up, especially north and west. Northern Piedmont, foothills, and mountains will have the best storm chance today, and a few strong to severe storms may pop up late in the afternoon and continue early into the evening hours tonight. Rain chances settle, but clouds remain. We could have a little bit of overnight rain remain, but tonight's lunar eclipse may be challenging to see with extra clouds. The moonlight, since it's not a total eclipse, should kind of guide you where you should look. We're hoping for some breaks in the clouds overnight. More widespread storms expected on Friday, and severe weather is a possibility in all zones. Saturday's scattered storm chance is a little bit more limited. Highs in the low to mid-80s this weekend. From the WXII 12 First Warning Weather Center, I'm meteorologist Brian Slocum.
0: Thanks, Brian. Looking at temperature reading this morning, it's 65. It's overcast here at the Classic Country Studios. Abingdon, Virginia, 66. Wilkesboro at 68. Our friends Winston-Salem and Greensboro checking in at 71. Martinsville, 69. Mount Airy, 69. And the Salem-Roanoke area at 70. Newver Valley checks in at 67 degrees. Independence there at 64 this morning. Yep, it's still summertime. Summertime is Jimmy Buffett for you this morning. We'll send this to the old man from the Dan. Chuck, hope you're doing good.

0: Jody Messina, that's the way it is. 7:54, a little commercial break here. Back with more of those great classics on the Good Morning Show. 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

Country classics for the Good Morning, Good Morning, Good Morning show. Another great hour starting off Montgomery Gentry and Roll With Me. Roseanne Cash on the way. I got some Brooks and Dunn lined up for you. KT Oslin, Neil McCoy, all here on the Good Morning, Good Morning, Good Morning show. Thursday morning classics, 27th of August. Wow. Y'all hang in there with me this morning. Make it a great day.

Country Classics, it's the Good Morning, Good Morning, Good Morning Show. Your 1 minute news brief for today. We'll start close to home here in Virginia, set to receive $353 million from a landmark settlement with Meadow for allegations involving child safety and social media use. State officials say the money will be used for programs benefiting Virginia families. And drivers in Virginia, you could see some delays today. An oversized load traveling from North Carolina toward Maryland is expected to slow traffic along portions of I-77, I-81, and I-66, also route Interstate 495. So there you go. Be on the lookout for some traffic delays for today. A small plane crashed in shallow water near a remote Alaska community on Wednesday, killing all four people aboard and according to authorities. Also, watching the rescue crew searching for hundreds of people still missing after devastating floods along the Nepal-China border. At least 270 people reported killed in that. That's your Thursday morning news brief here from Classic Country 98.1 of the Good Morning, Good Morning, Good Morning Show. Great country classics for you. Brooks and Dunn, KT Osland, Neil McCoy still ahead.

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country classics here. The good morning, good morning, good morning show. Rodney Crown, Loving All Night. Thursday morning, it's August 27th, and going to be another hot one out there today. Thanks so much for waking up, starting your day with us. And I'm a little Johnny Cash this morning, one piece of it.

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Smith & Wesson revolvers, Belgium-made Browning shotguns, Johnson Skeeter 410 side-by-side shotgun, Winchester lever action rifles, commemoratives, Civil War era antique handguns, modern commemorative handguns, military items, including a full-size, fully restored World War I ammunition cart, military helmets, and more. Estate of the late Robert C. Hemmings of Dobson, North Carolina. Day one of two, knives and other blades, Friday, August 28th at 12 noon. Day two of two, firearms and ammo, Saturday, August 29th.

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0: Country classics right here. The good morning, good morning, good morning show. Hey, thanks so much for waking up, starting your day with us. Let's check out weather forecast, see what we got in store today.
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3: From the WXII 12 First Warning Weather Center, I'm meteorologist Brian Slocum with a look at your Thursday forecast. Steamy weather is back. Humidity has risen since earlier this week after a little taste of some more early autumn weather. Summer is back. Temperatures will be in the mid to upper 80s this afternoon for the Trident foothills and upper 70s for many mountain spots. It'll be a little unsettling, though. Scattered showers and storms will start to flare up, especially north and west. Northern Piedmont, foothills, and mountains will have the best storm chance today, and a few strong to severe storms may pop up late in the afternoon and continue early into the evening hours tonight. Rain chances settle, but the clouds remain. We could have a little bit of overnight rain remain, but tonight's lunar eclipse may be challenging to see with extra clouds. The moonlight, since it's not a total eclipse, should kind of guide you where you should look. We're hoping for some breaks in the clouds overnight. More widespread storms expected on Friday, and severe weather is a possibility in all zones. Saturday's scattered storm chance is a little bit more limited. Highs in the low to mid 80s this weekend. From the WXII 12 First Warning Weather Center, I'm meteorologist Brian Slocum.
0: All right, Brian, thank you very much. Let's check out the temperatures. We've got 65 now, and 68. Warming up now. Sunshine, Abingdon, Virginia, 69. Wilkesboro, 71. Looking at Winston-Salem, Greensboro on the Triad, it's overcast now, 74 degrees. Martinsville, 73. Mount Airy, 72. Salem, Roanoke at 74 this morning. New River Valley, checking in Blacksburg at 70 degrees. Let's check your weather report at Classic Country 98.1. Let's get back into some more great country classics. How about this one right here? We're going to do the Watermelon Crawl. Yeah, we're going to send this out this morning to the one and only from Garrett out there. Appreciate you guys always listening in this morning, and hope you have a good day. Coda, take care, man. Have a good one out there.

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0: WBRF Galax, Mount Airy, Winston-Salem, Greensboro. 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
3: You got it, all your favorites right here. The Good Morning, Good Morning, Good Morning Show. I'm Cousin Andy with you till 10 this morning. National Day, we'll find out what it is here very soon. We got your birthday shout-outs and a whole lot to get to. Eddie Rabbit, Don

0: And this morning, that we got a little time left there for some more great classics on the way. So stick around a while. We got your National Day today. What are we going to celebrate? Let's look at the calendar. It is National Just Because Day here on this Thursday, August 27th. What does it mean? It's a fun day to do something nice, perhaps silly or unexpected, just because you want to, without needing any special reason or excuse. There you go. National Just Because. You know, somebody asks you, why'd you do that? Just because. celebrating with a random act of kindness, maybe a small treat for a friend, or take a break to do a fun hobby just for fun. Just because. Just because. Also, National TV Dinner Day. Yeah, celebrating that classic frozen meal in a tray that became popular in the 50s, 1950. Who still enjoys a TV dinner every now and then? Not much. I wouldn't. I mean, you know, if I had to, I'd eat one. But it's been a while since I've had a TV dinner. Used to love them things as a kid. But anyway, there you go. TV dinner day. Enjoy one today of your favorite. Good old Salisbury steak, maybe a little corn and a brownie. What do you think? Sound good to you today? TV dinner day. Hey, we got more classics and those birthday shout-outs coming up. We'll do those about 9:30 on the way.
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7: 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Chief Mike here from the Galax Fire Department with another segment of Chatting with the Chief. I have a special invitation for you. 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We invite you

0: you to join us for a 9/11 memorial stair climb at the grandstands in Phelps Park Galax on Friday, September the 11th. We are partnering with the Curtis Bartlett Fitness Center and the Virginia State Police for this memorial event. 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

0: Another great Dolly song. You know, yesterday we spent a whole lot of time remembering Dolly Parton, celebrating the music, the personality, the incredible life she gave us. And I got to thinking about it this morning. The thing about Dolly is you don't really have to say goodbye. And as far as that goes for any of the country music artists that's already passed on, you just have to turn on the radio, you know, because somewhere, sometime today, you're going to hear that voice again. Just for a few minutes, and it feels like Dolly's right there with us. That's the kind of legacy that doesn't fade away. Dolly Parton of the Bargain Store with us this morning, Classic Country on your Thursday. Continuing the great classics this morning, Montgomery Gentry, Something to Be Proud of, 926.
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0: But I was on my way to anywhere else when I turned 18. 'Cause when you got a fast car, you think you got everything.

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1: Hey, gay, hey, good morning, good morning. Let's do some birthday shout-outs today, 27th day of August. And by the way, I hope you had a birthday yesterday. You had a great day. Today's birthdays on the list, Melissa Miller. Happy birthday. Faye Tobler is celebrating today as well. Eldon Jones, happy birthday to you. Mr. Alex Hicks, happy birthday, Alex. Lavonda Roten. Miss Roten, hope you have a wonderful day. Miss Brady Castle, happy birthday to you, Brady. Hope it's a great birthday celebration for you all day long. Others on the list, Liz Becker, happy birthday. Kelsey Peters. Also, Lori Sexton celebrating today. Paul Goad. Connor Davis, Tracy Dillon, Brooklyn Hash, and Kayla Ford. And Robbie Dennison, happy birthday to you as well today. A few others celebrating today. I've got out of King, North Carolina. He's a cop for the Forsyth County area, and Uncle Mason wants to send you a happy birthday shout out. Landon Wilkins, happy birthday to you today. And said, stay safe. Thanks for keeping the roads safe in Forsyth County, Landon. Uncle Mason says he wishes you a very happy birthday today as well. So hope you enjoy that. And we got another birthday. This one's a little bit early, but I know she may not be around the radio Saturday having a big birthday. Anita Perkins. And Anita, I hope you have a great day from all your staff there, Independence Family Care in Independence. Anita, hope it's a great day. Hope it's just celebrate all weekend. She's a great nurse, a great lady, and we'll play her a little song here after a while, a little Alabama for her as she gets ready to celebrate this weekend for her birthday. All right, Elvis, come in here. Let's sing happy birthday to all these folks today.

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Born Country. I know every single one of you was. Thanks for making us a part of your day on the Good Morning, Good Morning, Good Morning show.

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2: From the WXII 12 First Warning Weather Center, I'm meteorologist Brian Slocum with a look at your Thursday forecast. Steamy weather is back. Humidity has risen since early this week after a little taste of some more early autumn weather. Summer is back. Temperatures will be in the mid to upper 80s this afternoon for the Triad and Foothills and upper 70s for many mountain spots. It'll be a little unsettling, though. Scattered showers and storms will start to flare up, especially north and west. Northern Piedmont, foothills, and mountains will have the best storm chance today, and a few strong to severe storms may pop up late in the afternoon and continue early into the evening hours tonight. Rain chances settle, but the clouds remain. We could have a little bit of overnight rain remain, but tonight's lunar eclipse may be challenging to see with extra clouds. The moonlight, since it's not a total eclipse, should kind of guide you where you should look. We're hoping for some breaks in the clouds overnight. More widespread storms expected on Friday, and severe weather is a possibility in all zones. Saturday's scattered storm chance is a little bit more limited. Highs in the low to mid-80s this weekend. From the WXII 12 First Warning Weather Center, I'm meteorologist Brian Slocum.
3: Thank you, Brian. Temperature reading this morning is 71 here in Galax. Avenue, Virginia, 72. Wilkesboro at 73. Winston-Salem of the Triad, 75. Martinsville, 76. Mount Airy, 75. Salem Roanoke at 76 this morning. And the New River Valley checking in, 73 degrees.
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0: Kathy Mattea, 18 Wells and a Dozen Roses. I think we was off air there a little bit, but we're back. And thank you for tuning in this morning. It's going to wrap it up for us. The Good Morning, Good Morning, Good Morning show. We're back with you. Not sure what happened there. Just a little glitch maybe in the power. I'm not sure. But anyway, we're back up and running strong for you the rest of the day. Got some great classics. Leave you some great country classics throughout the rest of the day. And don't forget Buford back in here at 3 o'clock today. He's going to continue to bring you some great country classics, keeping you company for the afternoon and that drive home from work and school from 3 up there till 6 o'clock and the drive at 5. Make sure to tune him in for that. Always some great country classics, and Buford's always full of some great stories and good information for you. So enjoy the rest of your day, too, here at 98.1. Let's see, I got a couple more shout-outs. Oh, yeah, Mark, I appreciate you and your mom tuning in this morning, Mark and Brenda, and make it a great day. Thanks for keeping the classics always on. And Louise, I got your message. Louise out of Moxville this morning. Thank you so much. And just because, Louise, okay? Thank you. Have a great day, everybody.
1: Looks left, nothing develops. Now runs up the middle of the five, dives toward the goal line, got it. Touchdown, Wake Forest.
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3: 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For more than 20 years, we've been talking with you about your money, and a lot has changed during that time. We've gone from a few nightly news programs to 24/7 news feeds that keep us informed and sometimes overwhelmed. Political parties come in and out of power, each with their own agenda that can influence the markets. 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
1: All right, that's all for today. 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We'll celebrate big old Friday tomorrow. Enjoy your little Friday. George Strait, King George, and wrapped.

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2: From the WXII 12 First Warning Weather Center, I'm meteorologist Brian Slocum with a look at your Thursday forecast. Stevie weather is back. Humidity has risen since early this week after a little taste of some more early autumn weather. Summer is back. Temperatures will be in the mid to upper 80s this afternoon for the Trident Foothills.

0: And upper 70s for many mountain spots. It'll be a little unsettling, though. Scattered showers and storms will start to flare up, especially north and west. Northern Piedmont, foothills, and mountains will have the best storm chance today, and a few strong to severe storms may pop up late in the afternoon and continue early into the evening hours tonight. Rain chances settle, but clouds remain. We could have a little bit of overnight rain remain, but tonight's lunar eclipse may be challenging to see with extra clouds. The moonlight, since it's not a total eclipse, should kind of guide you where you should look. We're hoping for some breaks in the clouds overnight. More widespread storms expected on Friday, and severe weather is a possibility in all zones. Saturday's scattered storm chance is a little bit more limited. Highs in the low to mid-80s this weekend. From the WXII 12 First Warning Weather Center, I'm meteorologist Brian Slocum.
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0: 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For more than 20 years, we've been talking with you about your money, and a lot of changes have been going on. We've gone from a few nightly news programs to 24/7 news feeds that keep us informed and sometimes overwhelmed. Political parties come in and out of power, each with their own agenda that can influence the market. 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
10: WXII 12 First Warning Weather Center. I'm meteorologist Brian Slocum with a look at your Thursday forecast. Stevie weather is back. Humidity has risen since early this week after a little taste of some more early autumn weather. Summer is back. Temperatures will be in the mid to upper 80s this afternoon for the Triad and Foothills and upper 70s for many mountain spots. It'll be a little unsettling, though. Scattered showers and storms will start to flare up, especially north and west. Northern Piedmont, foothills, and mountains will have the best storm chance today, and a few strong to severe storms may pop up late in the afternoon and continue early into the evening hours tonight. Rain chances settle, but the clouds remain. We could have a little bit of overnight rain remain, but tonight's lunar eclipse may be challenging to see with extra clouds. The moonlight, since it's not a total eclipse, should kind of guide you where you should look. We're hoping for some breaks in the clouds overnight. More widespread storms expected on Friday, and severe weather is a possibility in all zones. Saturday's scattered storm chance is a little bit more limited. Highs in the low to mid-80s this weekend. From the WXII 12 First Warning Weather Center, I'm meteorologist Brian Slocum.

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5: WXII 12 First Warning Weather Center. I'm meteorologist Brian Slocum with a look at your Thursday forecast. Steamy weather is back. Humidity has risen since earlier this week after a little taste of some more early autumn weather. Summer is back. Temperatures will be in the mid to upper 80s this afternoon for the Trident foothills and upper 70s for many mountain spots. It'll be a little unsettling, though. Scattered showers and storms will start to flare up, especially north and west. Northern Piedmont, foothills, and mountains will have the best storm chance today, and a few strong to severe storms may pop up late in the afternoon and continue early into the evening hours tonight. Rain chances settle, but the clouds remain. We could have a little bit of overnight rain remain, but tonight's lunar eclipse may be challenging to see with extra clouds. The moonlight, since it's not a total eclipse, should kind of guide you where you should look. We're hoping for some breaks in the clouds overnight. More widespread storms expected on Friday, and severe weather is a possibility in all zones. Saturday's scattered storm chance is a little bit more limited. Highs in the low to mid 80s this weekend. From the WXII 12 First Warning Weather Center, I'm meteorologist Brian Slocum.
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6: From the WXII 12 First Warning Weather Center, I'm meteorologist Brian Slocum with a look at your Thursday forecast. Steamy weather is back. Humidity has risen since early this week after a little taste of some more early autumn weather. Summer is back. Temperatures will be in the mid to upper 80s this afternoon for the Trident foothills and upper 70s for many mountain spots. It'll be a little unsettling, though. Scattered showers and storms will start to flare up, especially north and west. Northern Piedmont, foothills, and mountains will have the best storm chance today, and a few strong to severe storms may pop up late in the afternoon and continue early into the evening hours tonight. Rain chances settle

0: but the clouds remain. We could have a little bit of overnight rain remain, but tonight's lunar eclipse may be challenging to see with extra clouds. The moonlight, since it's not a total eclipse, should kind of guide you where you should look. We're hoping for some breaks in the clouds overnight. More widespread storms expected on Friday, and severe weather is a possibility in all zones. Saturday's scattered storm chance is a little bit more limited. Highs in the low to mid-80s this weekend. From the WXII 12 First Warning Weather Center, I'm meteorologist Brian Slocum.
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0: Hi, this is John Hardy, heard here every Friday morning from 9:30 to 10 o'clock. 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

Across this young man sawing on a fiddle and playing it hot. 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

0: WBRF, Galax, Mount Airy, Winston-Salem, Greensboro. WKBA, Vinton, Roanoke.
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2: From the WXII 12 First Warning Weather Center, I'm meteorologist Brian Slocum with a look at your Thursday forecast. Steamy weather is back. Humidity has risen since early this week after a little taste of some more early autumn weather. Summer is back. Temperatures will be in the mid to upper 80s this afternoon for the Trident foothills and upper 70s for many mountain spots. It'll be a little unsettling, though. Scattered showers and storms will start to flare up, especially north and west. Northern Piedmont, foothills, and mountains will have the best storm chance today, and a few strong to severe storms may pop up late in the afternoon and continue early into the evening hours tonight. Rain chances settle, but the clouds remain. We could have a little bit of overnight rain remain, but tonight's lunar eclipse may be challenging to see with extra clouds. The moonlight, since it's not a total eclipse, should kind of guide you where you should look. We're hoping for some breaks in the clouds overnight. More widespread storms expected on Friday, and severe weather is a possibility in all zones. Saturday's scattered storm chance is a little bit more limited. Highs in the low to mid 80s this weekend. From the WXII 12 First Warning Weather Center, I'm meteorologist Brian Slocum.
0: Willie, Randy, Ronnie. Yep, we're on a first name basis with the stars of Classic Country. 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
2: From the WXII 12 First Warning Weather Center, I'm meteorologist Brian Slocum with a look at your Thursday forecast. Steamy weather is back, humidity has risen. Since early this week, after a little taste of some more early autumn weather, summer is back. Temperatures will be in the mid to upper 80s this afternoon for the Triad and Foothills and upper 70s for many mountain spots. It'll be a little unsettling, though. Scattered showers and storms will start to flare up, especially north and west. Northern Piedmont, foothills, and mountains will have the best storm chance today, and a few strong to severe storms may pop up late in the afternoon and continue early into the evening hours tonight. Rain chances settle, but clouds remain. We could have a little bit of overnight rain remain, but tonight's lunar eclipse may be challenging to see with extra clouds. The moonlight, since it's not a total eclipse, should kind of guide you where you should look. We're hoping for some breaks in the clouds overnight. More widespread storms expected on Friday, and severe weather is a possibility in all zones. Saturday's scattered storm chance is a little bit more limited. Highs in the low to mid 80s this weekend. From the WXII 12 First Warning Weather Center, I'm meteorologist Brian Slocum.

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2: WXII 12 First Warning Weather Center. I'm meteorologist Brian Slocum with a look at your Thursday forecast. Steamy weather is back. Humidity has risen since early this week after a little taste of some more early autumn weather. Summer is back. Temperatures will be in the mid to upper 80s this afternoon for the Trident foothills and upper 70s for many mountain spots. It'll be a little unsettling, though. Scattered showers and storms will start to flare up, especially north and west. Northern Piedmont, foothills, and mountains will have the best storm chance today, and a few strong to severe storms may pop up late in the afternoon and continue early into the evening hours tonight. Rain chances settle, but the clouds remain. We could have a little bit of overnight rain remain, but tonight's lunar eclipse may be challenging to see with extra clouds. The moonlight, since it's not a total eclipse, should kind of guide you where you should look. We're hoping for some breaks in the clouds overnight. More widespread storms expected on Friday, and severe weather is a possibility in all zones. Saturday's scattered storm chance is a little bit more limited. Highs in the low to mid-80s this weekend. From the WXII 12 First Warning Weather Center, I'm meteorologist Brian Slocum.
0: Alan Jackson, Brooks and Dunn, George Strait, their home in Southern Virginia and the Piedmont Triad. 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
4: From the WXII 12 First Warning Weather Center, I'm meteorologist Brian Slocum with a look at your Thursday forecast. Steamy weather is back. Humidity has risen since early this week after a little taste of some more early autumn weather. Summer is back. Temperatures will be in the mid to upper 80s this afternoon for the Trident foothills and upper 70s for many mountain spots. It'll be a little unsettling, though. Scattered showers and storms will start to flare up, especially north and west. Northern Piedmont, foothills, and mountains will have the best storm chance today, and a few strong to severe storms may pop up late in the afternoon and continue early into the evening hours tonight. Rain chances settle, but clouds remain. We could have a little bit of overnight rain remain, but tonight's lunar eclipse may be challenging to see with extra clouds. The moonlight, since it's not a total eclipse, should kind of guide you where you should look. We're hoping for some breaks in the clouds overnight. More widespread storms expected on Friday, and severe weather is a possibility in all zones. Saturday's scattered storm chance is a little bit more limited. Highs in the low to mid-80s this weekend. From the WXII 12 First Warning Weather Center, I'm meteorologist Brian Slocum.
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1: Here's the snap, play action, long one downfield. Caught, Foley, 10-5, touchdown, Wake Forest. Looks longer, now throws left side into the end zone. It is caught for a touchdown. Bounces outside, 30 down the sideline. They will never catch him. 10-5, touchdown, Wake Forest.
0: This is the home of the Deacs. 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
2: From the WXII 12 First Warning Weather Center, I'm meteorologist Brian Slocum with a look at your Thursday forecast. Stevie weather is back. Humidity has risen since early this week after a little taste of some more early autumn weather. Summer is back. Temperatures will be in the mid to upper 80s this afternoon for the Triad and Foothills and upper 70s for many mountain spots. It'll be a little unsettling, though. Scattered showers and storms will start to flare up, especially north and west. Northern Piedmont, foothills, and mountains will have the best storm chance today, and a few strong to severe storms may pop up late in the afternoon and continue early into the evening hours tonight. Rain chances settle, but the clouds remain. We could have a little bit of overnight rain remain, but tonight's lunar eclipse may be challenging to see with extra clouds. The moonlight, since it's not a total eclipse, should kind of guide you where you should look. We're hoping for some breaks in the clouds overnight. More widespread storms expected on Friday, and severe weather is a possibility in all zones. Saturday's scattered storm chance is a little bit more limited. Highs in the low to mid 80s this weekend. From the WXII 12 First Warning Weather Center, I'm meteorologist Brian Slocum.
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5: WXII 12 First Warning Weather Center. I'm meteorologist Brian Slocum with a look at your Thursday forecast. Steamy weather is back. Humidity has risen since early this

0: week after a little taste of some more early autumn weather. Summer is back. Temperatures will be in the mid to upper 80s this afternoon for the Trident foothills and upper 70s for many mountain spots. It'll be a little unsettling, though. Scattered showers and storms will start to flare up, especially north and west. Northern Piedmont, foothills, and mountains will have the best storm chance today, and a few strong to severe storms may pop up late in the afternoon and continue early into the evening hours tonight. Rain chances settle, but the clouds remain. We could have a little bit of overnight rain remain, but tonight's lunar eclipse may be challenging to see with extra clouds. The moonlight, since it's not a total eclipse, should kind of guide you where you should look. We're hoping for some breaks in the clouds overnight. More widespread storms expected on Friday, and severe weather is a possibility in all zones. Saturday's scattered storm chance is a little bit more limited. Highs in the low to mid 80s this weekend. From the WXII 12 First Warning Weather Center, I'm meteorologist Brian Slocum.
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0: looks left, nothing develops. Now runs up the middle of the five, dives toward the goal line, got it. Touchdown, Wake Forest.
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2: From the WXII 12 First Warning Weather Center, I'm meteorologist Brian Slocum with a look at your Thursday forecast. Steamy weather is back. Humidity has risen since earlier this week after a little taste of some more early autumn weather. Summer is back. Temperatures will be in the mid to upper 80s this afternoon for the Triad and Foothills and upper 70s for many mountain spots. It'll be a little unsettling, though. Scattered showers and storms will start to flare up, especially north and west. Northern Piedmont, foothills, and mountains will have the best storm chance today, and a few strong to severe storms may pop up late in the afternoon and continue early into the evening hours tonight. Rain chances settle, but the clouds remain. We could have a little bit of overnight rain remain, but tonight's lunar eclipse may be challenging to see with extra clouds. The moonlight, since it's not a total eclipse, should kind of guide you where you should look. We're hoping for some breaks in the clouds overnight. More widespread storms expected on Friday, and severe weather is a possibility in all zones. Saturday's scattered storm chance is a little bit more limited. Highs in the low to mid 80s this weekend. From the WXII 12 First Warning Weather Center, I'm meteorologist Brian Slocum.
3: Okay, thank you, Brian. Up here on the mountains, we're getting just a little bit of light rain coming down. Plenty of clouds up here this afternoon. If you're down in the Piedmont Triad, you've got the clouds too, they tell me. It's a warm 84 degrees down there, though. And up here in the mountains of Southwest Virginia, classic country 98, we're looking at 77 degrees.

That old boy from down around Danville, Virginia, Ricky Van Shelton right there. Remember Ricky? He's retired, taking it easy, and has been for a long time, but he's got a lot of music that we love to listen to. Backroads, that's what that is from Ricky Van Shelton. Hey, good afternoon. Welcome to the show. Buford Keckley in here. It's Little Friday already. Not the real Friday, but it's Little Friday, or Thursday, if you really want to get right down to the nitty-gritty of it. Actually, it's the 27th day of the month of August 2026. Buford Keckley here. I'll be around at about 6 o'clock. Stick around with me. May get a few showers or a shower or two. We won't get many, I don't think. Getting just a little bit of light rain out there at the present time. But stick around. It'll get better as the day wears on. And tomorrow, maybe we'll just see partly cloudy skies. We'll cross our fingers on that, see if it happens. 3:09 in the afternoon, we got Sawyer Brown right here. The race is on.

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2: Hello, everyone. Chief Mike here from the Galax Fire Department with another segment of Chatting with the Chief. I have a special invitation for you. 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We are partnering with the Curtis Bartlett Fitness Center and the Virginia State Police for this memorial event. 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

0: Those two Valley Girls from California, Sweethearts of the Rodeo right there. 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

0: Clay Walker, right here on a Thursday afternoon, dreaming with my eyes wide open. Yeah, I got my eyes wide open. I don't know. I didn't get but about 4 hours sleep last night. I don't know how long they'll stay open, but I'll try to keep them open all afternoon. Still about, 77 degrees outside, and don't think we're getting any rain at the moment. Not much sunshine either. But maybe we will a little bit later on. 3:30, that's what time it is. Buford in here with you until the 6 o'clock hour.
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3: WXII 12 First Warning Weather Center. I'm meteorologist Brian Slocum with a look at your Thursday forecast. Steamy weather is back. Humidity has risen since early this week after a little taste of some more early autumn weather. Summer is back. Temperatures will be in the mid to upper 80s this afternoon for the Trident foothills and upper 70s for many mountain spots. It'll be a little unsettling, though. Scattered showers and storms will start to flare up, especially north and west. Northern Piedmont, foothills, and mountains will have the best storm chance today, and a few strong to severe storms may pop up late in the afternoon and continue early into the evening hours tonight. Rain chances settle, but the clouds remain. We could have a little bit of overnight rain remain, but tonight's lunar eclipse may be challenging to see with extra clouds. The moonlight, since it's not a total eclipse, should kind of guide you where you should look. We're hoping for some breaks in the clouds overnight. More widespread storms expected on Friday, and severe weather is a possibility in all zones. Saturday's scattered storm chance is a little bit more limited. Highs in the low to mid-80s this weekend. From the WXII 12 First Warning Weather Center, I'm meteorologist Brian Slocum.
4: And the Piedmont Triad right now, you've got a few clouds down there. It looks like it's 83 degrees in the Triad area. And our friends and listeners in Iredell County, North Carolina, especially in Statesville down there, the county seat of Iredell County, looks like you've got mainly cloudy skies, 83 degrees in Statesville. And right here at Classic Country, 98. We have a little bit of sunshine trying its best to show through out there, of course, along with some clouds as well. And we're a pretty decent 79 degrees.
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That Texas native, Mark Chestnut, this afternoon, and your love is a miracle. 3:44, and I don't have too much sunshine, but we did have a little bit a few minutes ago. Cousin Andy can tell you that. He saw it, too. We're the only two people saw that, you think? 79 degrees, that's what it is. 79 outside our studio. Somebody wanted some Johnny Lee. This one right here, a big hit for John. Picking up strangers.

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Smith & Wesson revolvers, Belgium-made Browning shotguns, Johnson Skeeter 410 side-by-side shotgun, Winchester lever-action rifles, commemoratives, Civil War-era antique handguns, modern commemorative handguns, military items, including a full-size, fully restored World War I ammunition cart, military helmets, and more. Estate of the late Robert C. Hemmings of Dobson, North Carolina. Day one of two, knives and other blades, Friday, August 28th at 12 noon. Day two of two, firearms and ammo, Saturday, August 29th at 12 noon. 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

0: Lynchburg, Virginia's own Phil Vassar right here. That's When I Love You, Classy Country, 98. We got the weather at the top of the hour. Here's Toby Keith.
1: See that big blue note over there on the counter? You don't want to read that thing, man. It's a real get-you-downer. 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She's gone. 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It gets real lonely around here at night sometimes, and I

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2: A random shower or two's possible overnight Thursday night for the Piedmont and the foothills. It'll be humid. Overnight lows tonight into the mid and upper 60s. Then for Friday, another day where we could see some strong to severe storms in the afternoon and evening hours on Friday, with a severe risk possible, so maybe some damaging winds in some of those storms on an isolated basis. Highs on Friday, humid, mid-80s. Then for Friday night, 69s, the low in the Piedmont and the foothills, and muggy. Then for Saturday, look for high temperatures into the low and mid-80s, maybe an isolated afternoon storm. Not much of those around, though. Then for Sunday in the Piedmont and the foothills, look for high temperatures into the mid-80s and still humid on Sunday afternoon. In the mountains for tonight, we'll see some patchy fog develop towards morning. Temperatures in the low 60s. And muggy. Then for Friday afternoon, highs into the mid and upper 70s. Chance for strong to severe storms on Friday afternoon and evening in the mountains, and humid conditions too. Some of those storms could have some damaging winds on Friday afternoon. We have to watch for that. An isolated shower or storm in the mountains on Saturday, 76. And then for Sunday, sunny and high temperatures of 77 in the mountains. That's your forecast. From the WXI 12 News First Warning Weather Center, I'm meteorologist Dave Aiken.
3: All right, Dave. Piedmont Triad. It's got mainly cloudy skies, 83 degrees down there, and we got lots of listeners down in Seward, Virginia, the county seat of Patrick County, population a little over 1,400 people down there. In Seward, Virginia right now, you're looking at mainly cloudy skies, it's 80, and right here at Classic Country 98, I see a little clear blue sky. It's so wet, means we have a little bit of sunshine. Not too much, but a little bit, and 78 degrees.
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Howard and David, those Bellamy brothers, and for all the wrong reasons, right here on a Thursday. Just because day is today. Just because they exist and should be celebrated. Just because it's a day when people do things without thinking and reasoning and why they're doing them. It's a day to do random things and not follow the usual logic that causes us to do them. It's a day to do things just because. Hey, yeah, you got to observe this. Just because day. Just do what you want to. Sing in your car or in the shower if you want to. You can run and skip this afternoon all you want. And go to a new restaurant, buy something randomly, and make an unplanned visit to a friend. Say hello to everybody you meet when you're walking. Take a vacation day. Buy somebody a gift. Go fishing. Get your hair cut. And drive to a place that you've never been before. Hike in a forest or spend the day reading a book. Anything that you want to do, just observe Just Because Day.

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I can't help but ponder, life is such a wonder.

Everything's beautiful in its own way, right here on a Thursday. The world's mourning the loss of the cultural icon Dolly Parton, who passed away a couple of days ago at the age of 80 after a brief battle with cancer. Everybody remembers Dolly Parton, and everyone has a good word for her, that's for sure.

4:18. 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My goodness, I play Everything Is Beautiful and the sun comes out. I love it. I love it. 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

Silver Fox right there, Charlie Rich. I'm just rolling with the flow here on a Thursday. Joanne up in Pine Mountain, I bet, is listening. She loves that song right there. So we'll send that up to her in Pine Mountain today. It's 429 already, and we got the sun showing through out there. I may have to put my shades on if I look out the window again. I may have to do that. Hey.

0: want to say happy birthday to our friend Terry Taylor. Terry's down there at the Speakeasy in Boonville, North Carolina, celebrating his birthday today. Hey, Terry, happy, happy birthday. Keep on celebrating. You know, once you have a birthday, you got to celebrate 30 days. Yeah, 30 days in a row. That's how long you got to celebrate. So keep on celebrating. Hope you have a great, great birthday. Terry and the whole crew down there at the Speakeasy, we're going to send this out to you from Johnny Paycheck.
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0: Oh, blow that Seminole wind. John Anderson on the show here on a great afternoon. Hey, we got the drive at 5 coming up here in a few minutes. At 5 o'clock, we'll be driving at 5. Some great music for you. Classic country, outlaw country, all kinds of good things. So hang around with me if you will.
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3: A random shower or two's possible overnight Thursday night for the Piedmont and the foothills. It'll be humid. Overnight lows tonight into the mid and upper 60s. Then for Friday, another day where we could see some strong to severe storms in the afternoon and evening hours on Friday, with a severe risk possible. So maybe some damaging winds in some of those storms on an isolated basis. Highs on Friday, humid, mid-80s. Then for Friday night, 69 is the low in the Piedmont and the foothills, and muggy. Then for Saturday, look for high temperatures into the low and mid-80s. Maybe an isolated afternoon storm. Not much of those around, though. Then for Sunday in the Piedmont and the foothills, look for high temperatures into the mid-80s and still humid on Sunday afternoon. In the mountains for tonight, we'll see some patchy fog develop towards morning. Temperatures in the low 60s. And muggy. Then for Friday afternoon, highs into the mid and upper 70s. Chance for strong to severe storms on Friday afternoon and evening in the mountains, and humid conditions too. Some of those storms could have some damaging winds on Friday afternoon. We have to watch for that. An isolated shower or storm in the mountains on Saturday, 76. And then for Sunday, sunny and high temperatures of 77 in the mountains. That's your forecast. From the WXI 12 News First Warning Weather Center, I'm meteorologist Dave Aiken.
4: All right, Dave. Well, if you're in the Piedmont Triad area right now, you're getting a little bit of light rain down there. Light rain falling in the Triad. It's 81 degrees there. And our friends and listeners down in Rockingham County, Madison, North Carolina, part of the Greensboro High Point Metropolitan Statistical Area, down in Madison right now, you're looking at cloudy skies, looks like, and 84 degrees, and right here at Classic Country 98, we have some sunshine. Doesn't mean we don't have any clouds, but we got some sunshine to go with the clouds right now, and 78 degrees.

Just a little home wrecker, Gretchen Wilson, right here on the show on a Thursday at Classic Country 98, leaving Louisiana in the broad daylight. The Oak Ridge Boys.

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4: NASCAR Today released the schedules of its top three series, Cup, O'Reilly Auto Parts, and Craftsman Truck, for the 2027 racing season. The calendar highlights include San Diego's Naval Base Coronado returning, along with the Clash back to Daytona and the All-Star Race to North Wilkesboro. Championship weekend will again conclude the season at Homestead, Miami. The Cup Series in-season challenge will return, as well as the Bristol Night Race, to its traditional August date. The Craftsman Truck Series adds two new venues in 27, including Bowman Gray Stadium for the first time and a visit to Canadian Tire Motorsports Park in September. I'm Susie Armstrong. 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

0: WBRF Galax, Mount Airy, Winston-Salem, Greensboro. WKBA Vinton, Roanoke.
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2: A random shower or two's possible overnight Thursday night for the Piedmont and the foothills. It'll be humid. Overnight lows tonight into the mid and upper 60s. Then for Friday, another day where we could see some strong to severe storms in the afternoon and evening hours on Friday, with a severe risk possible, so maybe some damaging winds in some of those storms on an isolated basis. Highs on Friday, humid, mid-80s. Then for Friday night, 69 is the low in the Piedmont and the foothills, and muggy. Then for Saturday, look for high temperatures into the low and mid-80s, maybe an isolated afternoon storm. Not much of those around, though. Then for Sunday in the Piedmont and the foothills, look for high temperatures into the mid-80s and still humid on Sunday afternoon. In the mountains for tonight, we'll see some patchy fog develop towards morning. Temperatures in the low 60s. And muggy. Then for Friday afternoon, highs into the mid and upper 70s. Chance for strong to severe storms on Friday afternoon and evening in the mountains, and humid conditions too. Some of those storms could have some damaging winds on Friday afternoon. We have to watch for that. An isolated shower or storm in the mountains on Saturday, 76. And then for Sunday, sunny and high temperatures of 77 in the mountains. That's your forecast. From the WXII 12 News First Warning Weather Center, I'm meteorologist Dave Aiken.
3: Okay, Dave, Piedmont Triad looks like, well, you were getting some light rain about 10 minutes ago, and I assume you're still getting a little bit of light rain down there. It's 81 degrees in the Triad area, and let's go down to Hendersonville, North Carolina. That's in western North Carolina. Great place down there. A taste of the Blue Ridge Mountains with lovely views and activities. No matter the time of the year you go to Hendersonville, it's beautiful down there in Hendersonville, North Carolina, where it's mostly cloudy and 80 degrees at the moment. And here at Classic Country 98, I still see some sunshine out there, and we have 78 degrees.
0: Classic Country.

That letter song, that's what it is called, the letter. Sammy Smith, the late and great Sammy Smith, to open things up. That goes back to 1979. Box Tops had a big hit in, what was it, late 60s, I guess, with that, on the pop chart. Anyway, it's a great song, the letters. The late and great Sammy Smith doing the honors, opening us up here on this Thursday afternoon. Sammy Smith was a great lady, born in 1943 out there in Orange, California. And she passed away in 2005 out in Oklahoma City. She wanted to be an outlaw woman, outlaw country lady, and she made it. And she went to out to Texas and became an outlaw country star. But she passed away in 2005. She passed away in Oklahoma City. But she had some great, great music. The Letter, just one of the songs that she had. Help Me Make It Through the Night. She had that as well. Anyway, Buford Kegley in here. We're driving at 5 on a Thursday. I can't believe that the end of the week is coming up this quickly. I can't believe the end of the month is coming up this quickly. It's already the 27th day of the month of August. My goodness, where does the time go? Let's just go shoot some pool and forget about it.

He said, pardon me for being so bold, but you got a cigarette that's already rolled. I gave him one. He lit it in his own good time. The smoke in that pool room hung like fog. When he talked, he sounded like a growling dog. He said, would you care for a dollar on the five and the nine? Now this man was ugly and his eyes were mean. His clothes were dirty, but his hands were clean. He held that stick like a mother holds the hand of a child. Well, I've been known to hustle a few. When the waitress said, is he playing you? And I said, yeah. Bring me brandy, water bottle. Little Red Parker was away in the back, taking quarters and handling racks. And I told him, Red, come up here. Glue him up tight. That brandy had me feeling warm. I tipped that waitress and I checked her form. And I said, honey, you like a winner? And she just smiled. I played like a man with a broken wrist. I won two and he won six. And I had him set up, so I said, let's play for five. By this time a crowd had gathered around to see this fish and just watch him drown. I told that waitress, more brandy, water by. Then he went out and got a custom cue. He said, it's no offense to you, but I don't play off the wall with nobody but friends. It had gold initials and a leather grip, pearl and silver inlaid tip. He smiled at me and said, why don't we play for 10? Well, I've never seen a man that walked who made those balls and table talk.

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I strolled out just to watch him ride. There was a blunt and a caddy built like the rest of that car. The boys in the pool room, they had him laughing. I hung it up and just let it pass. Didn't have a thing but my elbows to put on the bar.

0: Guess you know what I was thinking of when I said, waitress, honey, what time do you get off?
1: Oh, big bad day, Dudley, right there. That's all about the pool shark. I know some of you remember that song. Back to 1970 with Dave Dudley. Driving at 5, thanks for joining me. And we got a pretty decent day going on. And somebody wanted to hear this song right here. Lou DeWitt wrote this song when he was with the Statler Brothers. Lou DeWitt's no longer with us, but he wrote a great song. And to sing it, this boy from out here in Tennessee's gonna sing it right now. Had a big hit with it in the year 2000. Eric Heatherly, Counting Flowers on the Wall.

0: That very talented gentleman from out there in Texas, Jesse Dayton, this afternoon. Fine guitarist and a fine vocalist, too. One of the best guitarists I know of. I tried to quit, but I just quit trying. From Jesse Dayton.
1: 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Don't miss it, August 26th.

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2: Hey, thanks for joining me, Drive at Five, here on a Thursday. I'm going to get this song on for some folks. This was a gentleman everybody said he had one of the best voices in the country, and he did, in the whole world, I guess. And I'm speaking of Ray Price, the Cherokee cowboy who sang country, outlaw country. He did it all, did a lot of shows with outlaw country people, so he's with one of them right here. Roger Miller wrote the song. Roger Miller singing harmony, too, on this with Ray Price. And this goes back to 1958. And Roger Miller wrote the song. Did I mention that? And Ray Price sings it. It was a number three song and stayed on the country chart for a total of 19 weeks back in 1958. Here they are, Ray Price and the Cherokee Cowboys. Invitation to the Blues.

0: And great artist from out there in Houston, Texas. One of those great songs that he wrote back in the 80s and had a number one song in 1988 with it. In the month of May in 88, it was number one. That's Rodney Crowell, of course, and I Couldn't Leave You If I Tried. Driving at five, we are.
1: Looks left, nothing develops. Now runs up the middle of the five, dives toward the goal line, got it. Touchdown, Wake Forest.
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Raul Mallow and all those Mavericks right there. I just want to dance the night away. But I forgot I got two left feet. I can't do it. Well, I guess I can wait. It's about 5:34 here on the drive at 5 on a Thursday afternoon. We got to check the weather again in just a few minutes. But first, we got to get Hank 3 on here for some folks. Yeah, Hank the 3rd is right here. You don't hear him too much. But he's still out there. And if the shoe fits, wear it.

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0: possible overnight Thursday night for the Piedmont and the Foothills. It'll be humid. Overnight lows tonight into the mid and upper 60s. Then for Friday, another day where we could see some strong to severe storms in the afternoon and evening hours on Friday, with a severe risk possible. So maybe some damaging winds in some of those storms on an isolated basis. Highs on Friday, humid, mid 80s. Then for Friday night, 69 is the low in the Piedmont and the Foothills, and muggy. Then for Saturday, look for high temperatures into the low and mid 80s. Maybe an isolated afternoon storm. Not much of those around though. Then for Sunday in the Piedmont and the Foothills, look for high temperatures into the mid 80s and still humid on Sunday afternoon. In the mountains for tonight, we'll see some patchy fog develop towards morning. Temperatures in the low 60s. And muggy. Then for Friday afternoon, highs into the mid and upper 70s. Chance for strong to severe storms on Friday afternoon and evening in the mountains, and humid conditions too. Some of those storms could have some damaging winds on Friday afternoon. We have to watch for that. An isolated shower or storm in the mountains on Saturday, 76. And then for Sunday, sunny and high temperatures of 77 in the mountains. That's your forecast. From the WXII 12 News First Warning Weather Center, I'm meteorologist Dave Aiken.
1: I would just like to see some good old sunshine and warm temperatures. Wouldn't that be nice? But we gotta have those storms, I guess. Anyway, if you're down in the Piedmont Triad, it's mostly cloudy down there right now. You got a little sun maybe to go with that. 78 degrees down there in Piedmont Triad right now. Let's go over to Perry County, Kentucky. We got some friends and listeners over there in Perry County. A lot of folks go over to Hazard, Kentucky. Hazard's a great place. In Hazard, Kentucky right now, it's 84 degrees, partly sunny skies there. And right here at Classic Country 98, look at that sunshine. Looks pretty good out there at the present time. We got quite a bit of sunshine. And it's 78 degrees right here at Classic Country 98.1.

Great country singer, country songwriter, outlaw singer, outlaw songwriter too. 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

0: Our friend and your friend, too, and great artist Charlie Crockett this afternoon on that Jamestown Ferry.
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0: You remember that one? Oh, yes, what a song. Back to 1956, the late and great Webb Pierce. I remember a little bit about Webb Pierce because I was very young when he had that guitar-shaped swimming pool out there at his mansion. Everybody went swimming, and that, boy, it was a nice one, too. That guitar-shaped swimming pool at Webb's house, that's where everybody would go. Anyway, that goes back to 1956, and I'm tired. By Webb Pierce, Ray Price, Buck Petty, and Mel Tillis wrote that song right there, I'm Tired, by Webb Pierce. I'm going to have to move out of here. I don't care if I'm tired or not, but it's about time for me to go home, I do believe. Cousin Andy, he's going to be back in here. I just talked to him a few minutes ago. He'll be in here early in the morning. Tomorrow is, I think, Friday, right? I think it is. He'll be in here just past 5:30 playing your favorite classic country on the Good Morning, Good Morning, Good Morning show. Join him if you will. You'll love it. I guarantee it. And I'll see you about 3 o'clock for some classic country. And then around 5 for the drive at 5. Thank you so much for joining me today. Have a grand night, everybody. I will see you tomorrow. EP's going to wind it up with my friend DJ Fontana doing a little drum work on this one right here. Here's Elvis to wind it up.
1: It was a night. Ooh, what a night it was. It really was such a night.

0: A random shower or two's possible overnight Thursday night for the Piedmont and the foothills. It'll be humid. Overnight lows tonight into the mid and upper 60s. Then for Friday, another day where we could see some strong to severe storms in the afternoon and evening hours on Friday with a severe risk possible. So maybe some damaging winds in some of those storms on an isolated basis. Highs on Friday, humid, mid 80s. Then for Friday night, 69 is the low in the Piedmont and the foothills and muggy. Then for Saturday, look for high temperatures into the low and mid 80s. Maybe an isolated afternoon storm. Not much of those around though. Then for Sunday in the Piedmont and the foothills, look for high temperatures into the mid-80s and still humid on Sunday afternoon. In the mountains for tonight, we'll see some patchy fog develop towards morning. Temperatures in the low 60s and muggy. Then for Friday afternoon, highs into the mid and upper 70s. Chance for strong to severe storms on Friday afternoon and evening in the mountains. And humid conditions, too. Some of those storms could have some damaging winds on Friday afternoon. We have to watch for that. An isolated shower or storm in the mountains on Saturday, 76. And then for Sunday, sunny and high temperatures of 77 in the mountains. That's your forecast. From the WXII 12 News First Warning Weather Center, I'm meteorologist Dave Aiken.
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0: NASCAR announced its 2027 schedule. We'll walk through the changes, starting with the Clash, the first exhibition race of the season. It is moving from Bowman Gray back to its roots at Daytona on February 13th. The Daytona 500 will be the following weekend. Looking later on in the season, Dover will return to a points race after being the All-Star race this season. That will be May 16th. And the All-Star race is moving back to North Wilkesboro. The following weekend is the Coca-Cola 600 once again on Memorial Day weekend. That will be May 30th. Chicagoland Speedway is also back, but it's back a weekend earlier. June 27th will be when NASCAR heads back to Joliet. The 4th of July moves to Iowa Speedway and will finish the summer run off at San Diego on August 1st. When USA Sports takes over the coverage, Bristol Motor Speedway will kick it off for them. Bristol moves out of the chase and into its August summer night race.

0: that we've traditionally seen in the past. Gateway, Daytona, and Darlington will finish out the regular season. Now we take a look at the Chase, and there's certainly some changes here. We kick it off with Richmond on September 11th. We then go to Watkins Glen and New Hampshire, three racetracks that we haven't seen this year in the Chase. Finally, the season once again finishes at Homestead Miami Speedway. For PRN's Garage Pass, this is Andrew Curl.
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0: random shower or twos possible overnight Thursday night for the Piedmont and the foothills. It'll be humid. Overnight lows tonight into the mid and upper 60s. Then for Friday, another day where we could see some strong to severe storms in the afternoon and evening hours on Friday, with a severe risk possible, so maybe some damaging winds in some of those storms on an isolated basis. Highs on Friday, humid, mid-80s. Then for Friday night, 69 is the low in the Piedmont and the foothills, and muggy. Then for Saturday, look for high temperatures into the low and mid-80s. Maybe an isolated afternoon storm. Not much of those around, though. Then for Sunday in the Piedmont and the foothills, look for high temperatures into the mid-80s and still humid on Sunday afternoon. In the mountains for tonight, we'll see some patchy fog develop towards morning. Temperatures in the low 60s. And muggy. Then for Friday afternoon, highs into the mid and upper 70s. Chance for strong to severe storms on Friday afternoon and evening in the mountains, and humid conditions too. Some of those storms could have some damaging winds on Friday afternoon. We have to watch for that. An isolated shower or storm in the mountains on Saturday, 76. And then for Sunday, sunny and high temperatures of 77 in the mountains. That's your forecast. From the WXI 12 News First Warning Weather Center, I'm meteorologist Dave Aiken.
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0: Piedmont and the foothills. It'll be humid. Overnight lows tonight into the mid and upper 60s. Then for Friday, another day where we could see some strong to severe storms in the afternoon and evening hours on Friday, with a severe risk possible, so maybe some damaging winds in some of those storms on an isolated basis. Highs on Friday, humid, mid-80s. Then for Friday night, 69 is the low in the Piedmont and the foothills, and muggy. Then for Saturday, look for high temperatures into the low and mid-80s, maybe an isolated afternoon storm. Not much of those around, though. Then for Sunday in the Piedmont and the foothills, look for high temperatures into the mid-80s and still humid on Sunday afternoon. In the mountains for tonight, we'll see some patchy fog develop towards morning. Temperatures in the low 60s. And muggy. Then for Friday afternoon, highs into the mid and upper 70s. Chance for strong to severe storms on Friday afternoon and evening in the mountains, and humid conditions too. Some of those storms could have some damaging winds on Friday afternoon. We have to watch for that. An isolated shower or storm in the mountains on Saturday, 76. And then for Sunday, sunny and high temperatures of 77 in the mountains. That's your forecast. From the WXII 12 News First Warning Weather Center, I'm meteorologist Dave Aiken.
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Alabama, the Judds, Kenny Rogers, George Strait. 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
4: A random shower or two is possible overnight Thursday night for the Piedmont and the foothills. It'll be humid. Overnight lows tonight into the mid and upper 60s. Then for Friday, another day where we could see some strong to severe storms in the afternoon and evening hours on Friday, with a severe risk possible, so maybe some damaging winds in some of those storms on an isolated basis. Highs on Friday, humid, mid-80s. Then for Friday night, 69 is the low in the Piedmont and the foothills, and muggy. Then for Saturday, look for high temperatures into the low and mid-80s, maybe an isolated afternoon storm. Not much of those around, though. Then for Sunday in the Piedmont and the foothills, look for high temperatures into the mid-80s and still humid on Sunday afternoon. In the mountains for tonight, we'll see some patchy fog develop towards morning. Temperatures in the low 60s. And muggy. Then for Friday afternoon, highs into the mid and upper 70s. Chance for strong to severe storms on Friday afternoon and evening in the mountains, and humid conditions too. Some of those storms could have some damaging winds on Friday afternoon. We have to watch for that. An isolated shower or storm in the mountains on Saturday, 76. And then for Sunday, sunny and high temperatures of 77 in the mountains. That's your forecast. From the WXII 12 News First Warning Weather Center, I'm meteorologist Dave Aiken.

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